0: The rising stars of the 21st century will be African nations as Africa counts 6 of the 10 fastest growing economies in the world. Mozambique has been growing way above the continent average and should be seen as an investment case.
1: I see a lot of potential in Mozambique. We are a country with a young population.
2: 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We easily accept.
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4: We can see Mozambique as a new destination in Africa, not only with the recent discoveries, but as well with its unique population.
5: People are nice. People are receiving well the others.
1: Mozambicans are warm. Mozambicans are open. And Mozambicans are ready to interchange culture and are ready for new experiences.
5: Come to Mozambique as a different place.
6: Ready for an unforgettable journey. This is the unspoiled natural beauty of Mozambique, where sandy beaches complement the crystal blue Indian Ocean, where mountains, rivers and wildlife are the backdrop for unforgettable journeys. This unique destination offers the comforts of luxury, the thrills of adventure, and the wonders of nature all in one. Join us as we discover what this up-and-coming destination has to offer. This is Mozambique.